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1: Mix 1027, time and temp.
2: It's 823 and 71 degrees at Mix 1027.
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0: Love me like you do. It's Ellie Goulding. Great to have you here. It's Andrew J. And I hope you're having a great one so far on your Thursday night. Stick around. I got Bruno Mars lined up.
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2: Your mixed storm track forecast. The current temperature is 72 degrees with a few clouds. The wind is from the northwest at 7 miles per hour. The forecast for this evening, cloudy with light wind with a slight chance of rain. 70 degrees. Overnight, some clouds here and there, about 64 degrees. And then tomorrow, the sky will be clear with some light wind, 75 degrees. That's your storm track weather on Mix 1027 WCPZ.
3: On tonight's Lake and Bay, northwest winds right around 10 knots, the skies are mostly cloudy, and the waves are 1 foot or less. The water temp off Marblehead is 77 degrees.
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6: Hey, Mixtape Thursday is in the books. 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

0: So easy to fall in love. It is Olivia Dean. Great to have you along. I'm Andrew Jay, and I hope you have had a good day so far. Hang tight for Lady Gaga coming up.
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2: Your Mix storm track forecast. Temperature 71 degrees with a few clouds. The wind is from the northwest at 6 miles per hour. Overnight, some clouds here and there and somewhat breezy with a temp 65. And then tomorrow, partial clouds with a bit of wind, 75 degrees. Saturday, some clouds with a few thunderstorms and muggy, 78 degrees. That's your storm track weather on Mix 102.7 WCPZ.
3: On tonight's Lake and Bay, northwest winds right around 10 knots, the skies are mostly cloudy, and the waves are 1 foot or less. The water temp off Marblehead is 77 degrees.
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0: Hey, Mixtape Thursday is in the books. Thanks to all my winners. 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Get your votes in for tomorrow on Facebook. Rachel was a winner in the Mixbox contest in the 7 o'clock hour. And in our 90s song of the day, Michelle from Fremont picked up some Cameo pizza. 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
8: Let's go, girls.

That's Shania Twain. How's it going? It's Andrew J. You having a good one so far for your Thursday? Hang tight. I got Katrina the Waves on the way in a bit. Right now, it's Jason Mraz. I won't give up.

0: Teddy Swims and Lose Control. Great to have you here. Andrew J. hanging out and glad to have you along for your, well, we'll call it Friday Eve because it sort of is. Stick around. Adele on the way for you next.
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2: It's 1021 and 70 degrees at Mix 1027.
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0: Hunter X, it's Golden, and it's Andrew J with you. That coming from the K-pop Demon Hunters universe. Stick around for an 80s classic from Foreigner up in a bit, and Sir Elton John and Britney Spears around the way next.
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0: Sia, that's Unstoppable. 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
2: Your Mix storm track forecast. The temp 70 degrees under clear skies. The wind is from the northwest at 5 miles per hour. The overnight forecast, partly cloudy with a light breeze with the temp 65. And then tomorrow, cloud-free and somewhat breezy, 75 degrees. Saturday, some clouds with a few thunderstorms and muggy, 78 degrees. That's your storm track weather on Mix 102.7 WCPZ.
3: On tonight's Lake and Bay, northwest winds right around 10 knots, the skies are mostly cloudy, and the waves are 1 foot or less. The water temp off Marblehead is 77 degrees.
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0: Hey, Mixtape Thursday is in the books. Thanks to all my winners. Lisa from Norwalk, a winner with Brood Awakening Cafes in the 80s at 8. Get your votes in for tomorrow on Facebook. Rachel was a winner in the Mixbox contest in the 7 o'clock hour. And in our 90s song of the day, Michelle from Fremont picked up some Cameo pizza. You can meet Shadow right now. He's a Schnauzer mix, 3 to 4 years old. 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

0: It's Bruno Mars, Risk It All. Great to have you here. Andrew J. with you on your Thursday. National Hot Dog Day today. And how do you like your hot dogs? You know, growing up as a kid, it was either put out on the grill when it was warm enough to do get out to the grill, or mom put them all in a big pot on the stove and boiled them. You know, I'll eat a hot dog either way, but on the grill is really my favorite. Maybe third in line, the ones that sit there on the roller at the convenience store, just rolling and rolling and rolling all day long. That could be tasty as well. But the true question, which still bothers all of us, is a hot dog a sandwich? I mean, it's meat in between bread. I'm saying it could be.
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2: It's 11:20 and 69 degrees at Mix 102.7.
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0: Fun with Janelle Monáe and We Are Young, and I'm Andrew J. Not young enough anymore. 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

0: Somber and back to friends. Great to have you along. I'm Andrew J. Hope you have a great night. Whatever you do, do it safely and responsibly. Look forward to seeing you next time around. Stick around for Christina Perry coming up. I'll see you soon.
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2: Your Mix storm track forecast. The temp 70 degrees and it's cloudy. The wind is from the north at 9 miles per hour. The overnight forecast, partly cloudy with a light breeze with the temp 65. And then tomorrow, cloud-free and somewhat breezy, 75 degrees. Saturday, some clouds with a few thunderstorms and muggy, 78 degrees. That's your storm track weather on Mix 1027 WCPZ.
3: On tonight's Lake and Bay, northwest winds right around 10 knots, the skies are mostly cloudy, and the waves are 1 foot or less. The water temp off Marblehead is 77 degrees.
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0: Hey, Mixtape Thursday is in the books. Thanks to all my winners. Lisa from Norwalk, a winner with Brood Awakening Cafes in the 80s at 8. Get your votes in for tomorrow on Facebook. Rachel was a winner in the Mixbox contest in the 7 o'clock hour. And in our 90s song of the day, Michelle from Fremont picked up some Cameo pizza. You can meet Shadow right now. He's a Schnauzer mix, 3 to 4 years old. He was my mix mutt, brought to you by Agent Cindy Norcross. 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

0: Knew It, I Knew You, Taylor Swift, Madonna, Like a Prayer. Said like Taylor and Travis went out for Chinese food or something and the paparazzi went nuts. Can these people just go to the store and pick up a couple of things without it being on the front page? I guess not. Lady Gaga, paparazzi, speaking of which. NXS and Uncle Cracker all coming up.
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2: It's 1222 and 67 degrees at Mix 1027.
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0: Uncle Cracker Dobie Gray drift away in excess and need you tonight. 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

0: Billie Eilish, Birds of a Feather. Michael Jackson, 2, and The Way You Make Me Feel. 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
2: Your mixed storm track forecast. The current temp 68 degrees and it's cloudy. The wind is from the north at 5 miles per hour. The overnight forecast, cloudy with light wind, 63 degrees. And then tomorrow, cloud-filled skies with some breeze with scattered thunderstorms. And the temp 77. On Sunday, more clouds on the way with a slight chance of evening thunderstorms. Humid and sticky, 78 degrees. That's your storm track weather on Mix 102.7 WCPZ.
3: On tonight's Lake and Bay, northwest winds right around 10 knots, the skies are mostly cloudy, and the waves are 1 foot or less. The water temp off Marblehead is 77 degrees.
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0: Shaggy Ray Vaughan, the Angel of the Morning, and Aerosmith and Crazy. Just a bit ago, by the way, severe storms stretching from Texas to New Jersey, flooding expected. They say that wind gusts of 60 miles an hour can be an issue all over the place, so watch out. It might be getting some flooding going on right about now. Fergie, Billy Joel, and more coming up.
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2: It's 121 and 67 degrees at Mix 102.7.
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1: Shaboozy, bar song Billy Joel back there a second ago, who is now shared. He underwent brain surgery following his diagnosis with a rare condition last year, but he says, don't worry, I'm not going anywhere. Yeah, he had some dizziness after he would try to get on stage and sing. So he went on stage and he went to a doctor, found out that he has a rare condition. He's got to put a stent in there, and apparently he's on the mend, doing better. Don't think he's ready to perform, but glad he's doing all right.
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0: Ella Langley, nominated for, what, 7 CMA Awards? And number one song for 20-some-odd weeks. I think it's up to 22 now. Wow, Choosing Texas, big song for her. Big career, of course. We will play some Usher next. The DJ got us falling in love.
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2: Your mixed storm track forecast. The temp is currently 66 degrees with a few clouds. The wind is from the north at 5 miles per hour. The overnight forecast, cloudy with light wind, 63 degrees. And then tomorrow, cloud-filled skies with some breeze with scattered thunderstorms. And the temp 77. On Sunday, increasing cloudiness with a slight chance of evening thunderstorms. Humid and sticky, 78 degrees. That's your storm track weather on Mix 102.7 WCPZ.
3: On tonight's Lake and Bay, northwest winds right around 10 knots, the skies are mostly cloudy, and the waves are 1 foot or less. The water temp off Marblehead is 77 degrees.
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